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1: I wanna dance by water beneath the Mexican sky. 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Listen to the mariachi play at midnight. Are you with me? Are you with me?

0: 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Are you with me? Are you with me?
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And I called your name like an addicted to cocaine, calls for the stuff you'd rather blame. And I touched your face.

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ain't a masterpiece. Oh my, my, oh my, my love. I take one look at you, you're taking me out.